responding out to 279 Blackburn Road, 279 Blackburn. I'm going to have a 83-year-old female. She's constant breathing okay, car advising, difficulty speaking. She can't get the right words to come out. History of diabetes. Symptoms started half an hour ago. Recent blood sugar was at 170.

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0: Squad 22, Squad 22, Radcliffe Firefox 12, MVA rollover. In the area of the 230 block South Dixie Boulevard, 230 block South Dixie, timeout 2043.
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2: You're responding out to 230 block South Dixie, 230 block of South Dixie Boulevard. My original call was for a phone alarm advising of a rollover accident. Did speak to the caller advising of the rollover. We had an officer pull on scene during that time.
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1: Service 2046, you're responding out to 517 Savannah Avenue, apartment C is in Charles, 517 Savannah, apartment C. 24-year-old female, heart palpitations, lightheaded and shaky, some difficulty breathing.

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1: 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We are now being advised that it's going to be a traffic call as well. The 86 at their unrest, you're going to need to roll.
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0: once I'm 100. 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
1: Okay.
0: 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I'm going to go ahead and check status of air med.
1: I'm okay. I just know there's some weather around the area. I didn't know if they could fly, if we need them or not.
0: Teams in service 2100. 523 Wooddale Avenue, 523 Wooddale. I have a 39-year-old female in a lot of pain, rising history of osteoporosis and arthritis. She's conscious.
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4: 2104, you're responding at 14,000 block Hartsburg Road, 14,000 block of Hartsburg Road. It's going to be a two-vehicle accident with rollover. Was entrapment. Everyone is out of the vehicle now. Possibly three patients.
1: We're going to need EMS here. 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

104, Squad 12. 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

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Command, your traffic didn't come through for Hardin County. Can you repeat traffic?

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0: 39, you're responding after Lincoln Trail Behavioral Health, 3909 South Wilson Road. Advising they have a 16-year-old female experiencing some severe abdominal pain since September. She's been vomiting twice today with a small amount of blood. History of gallbladder removal.

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0: There's show patients in the hand EMS. SOB remain on scene. All 86 units be clear scene. Man, terminated.
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0: 10-31's okay. Michelle Survival.

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You're on the 1 mile marker, Joe Prather Highway. 1 mile marker, Joe Prather Highway.

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0: Got your name command, 2304.

0: Just like the command truck. Control, we're going to have a family of nine is going to be transported to the hotel for the night. I'll be standing by for Skaggs Limousine to come pick them up in the bus.
1: 10-4, have you standing by on scene for 2313?

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1: Good.
0: Bell 5, Yuba Skaggs has been on the scene. They're going to transport the subjects up to the hotel, show all Valley Creek units clear, scene command terminated.

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0: down. 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
1: 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You're responding after 215 Blue Ridge Way in Vine Grove, 215 Blue Ridge Way. 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
0: 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Caller being a silver twin matrix, 38-year-old female, conscious, playing a body numb, feeling cold, severe stomach pains, started about 15 minutes ago.

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1: 6, you're responding out to 204 First Street, 204 First Street, Cross Streets Majors Drive. I have a 34-year-old female vomiting, passing out, really dizzy and lightheaded. So she's throwing up blood, putting a severe abdominal pain in general.

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You're responding out to 204 First Street, 204 First Street, Cross Streets Majors Drive. I have a 34-year-old female vomiting, passing out, really dizzy and lightheaded. So she's throwing up blood, putting a severe abdominal pain in general.

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1: Six. You're responding at 12 Country Lane Trailer Park, 12 Country Lane Trailer Park. Cross streets, Red Hill Road. 72-year-old female, clean of chest pain. 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Taking a nitro with no relief. 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
1: 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Respond 209 Kathy Core, 209 Kathy Core, Radcliffe. Had an 85-year-old female complaining of chest pain. Had a stent placed a few years ago.

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0: Did we get traffic?
1: Yes, sir. Yes, sir.
0: You got too many radios on, you're echoing.
1: Two with a known mutation was up from Backer.
0: Three mass at 633.

0: 22.
1: We'll be in RFK, JH Goodwin. I'm sorry, we're going to Reckless.
0: 6:30.

on 574 South Edger Street, 574 South Edger, number one, on a fall with injury at 738.

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0: 21 service 74, you're responding to 574 South Atcher, 574 South Atcher. Apartment 1, 28-year-old female that fell down 12 steps. She is pregnant. No, she's complaining of abdominal and back pain.

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1: 11 Heavy Service 826, respond to 400 Ring Road, 400 Ring, Suite 148. It's going to be Baptist, occupational. Had a 48-year-old male complaining of chest pain. Advising VPs 150 over 92, heart rate of 102. He's in room 6. Feels like he's going to pass out.
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0: 12 in Warren County.
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0: 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Can you give this suite number associated with this address, please?
1: Should be 148-148.
0: Ten four, thank you, sir.
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0: Yes, you're responding. 221 Jewel Court. I have a 7-year-old male that's fallen out of bed, unable to get up himself. Amos is en route as well.
1: Okay.
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1: Line. 2035, you're going to be responding out to Helmwood Healthcare at 106 Deeks Drive, 106 Deeks off of North 60 Avenue. Got a 92-year-old female patient located in room 232, went unresponsive. They're unable to get her up with sternum rubs, unable to get a blood pressure reading. Originally told me she was breathing normally, however, she keeps indicating that she's got soaring respirations. I'm going to consider that abnormal breathing.
2: Unable to wake her with sternum rubs. We're unsure if she's having a seizure. Her breathing is abnormal. Soaring respirations.

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1: 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It's going to be the map of South Ring Road location. You're going to have a 72-year-old male at the registration desk, shortness of breath, staff on scene, first floor when you go through the main door.

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1: 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I have a 71-year-old female, shortness of breath, quite interesting.
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1: 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She's not doing any of that right now, though.

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Had a individual that fell out of bed, unable to get out, the door is locked, possible forced entry.

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1: 10-4, they've been encoded.
0: I've had a mid entry, but I'm still going to need left assist.
1: 10-4. Good.
3: Yes, sir. 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

0: Squad 13, Squad 13. Fall with possible injury at 733 Bacon Creek Road, 733 Bacon Creek in E-Town, cross street of South Spring Road, 10L1301.
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1: 11, I've been service at 1303, heading out to 733 Bacon Creek Road, 733 Bacon Creek in E-Town. Cross street is South Ring Road. I've got an 83-year-old female that's fallen. Right leg is in pain, unable to move it. She just had about a knee replacement about a year ago. She'll be in the bathroom. The front door is open.

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3: 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She was unloading GHH.

0: 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Permanent age is an entry. 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She's unable to move, having kidney issues.
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MBA injuries, about 1404.

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2: 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You're responding. 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
3: 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Vehicle versus pedestrian. The male is advising he's fine. The EPD's wanting him checked out.
4: 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Vehicle versus pedestrian.

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4: Flood 41, 41 needs to respond. 4006 New Glendale Road on a full timeout. 1412.

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12, good. 12, I've got you in service. You're responding. Wendy's at 1038 Executive Drive. You know, 65-year-old female, slurring her words. Drove a vehicle over the curb. She's going to be in a black Hyundai Tucson. Still in the Wendy's parking lot.

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0: 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You have any 3-year-old male claiming hip pain? I see. 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

0: Copy. Patient is going to have two compound fractures in both legs.
1: Hardin County, 1211. 10-4 RPD, then fires on scene, advise you're going to have one patient with two compound fractures in both legs.
2: Surgeon 23.
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Difficulty breathing, about 16 or 2.

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1: 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You're going to have a 80-year-old male awake, labored breathing. No complaints of chest pain, just pressure. Unable to stand, losing his balance.

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0: 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We'll pick that up. 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
1: 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I have an active medical pendant push of an 81-year-old female stalling in the kitchen, unable to get up, no injuries. 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

0: vehicles removed from roadway. 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Command terminated.
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1: Service, you're responding. 106 Felony Lane, Apartment B. We have a 65-year-old female complaining of chest pain, arm pain, feeling dizzy and nauseous. Clearly stand up. It's awake breathing, okay?

0: 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I'm in Elmhurst, 10-17-57.
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1: I have you on service, responding to 209 Blue Ridge Way, 209 Blue Ridge Way. It's going to be in regards to an 85-year-old female, unable to get up due to general weakness. Nothing further at this time.

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1: Squad 41, I have you okay and in service at 1834. Going to be responding to 704 Hawkins Drive, 704 Hawkins Drive. Going to be in regards to a 75-year-old female, COPT. Advised son and daughter have fight, that she doesn't want a response for the fighting, but the COPD and the breathing issues.

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0: Stand for him.

Arden King, Flight 41. And for reference, that previous traffic about the fighting, they're saying that the son and daughter are arguing about the health care of the mother. The way she had worded it sounded like it was active. It's not in progress. They're not even there, she said. It's just no one's came on to check on her. Really?

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1: 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It's going to be in regards to a approximately 45-year-old male is intoxicated and having suicidal thoughts. 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

0: 41 is okay and in service.
1: 41 Avi, okay and in service at 2001, responding to 508 Glencrest Avenue. 508 Glencrest Avenue, it's going to be in regards to a 6-month-old male. He's got a gash above his eye. Bleeding is being controlled at this moment.